Lincoln 4. In the area on North Cole. Ohio. King Edward Mary, 9885. King Edward Mary, 9885.

0: Nursing staff advised that this is a false alarm. Someone accidentally pulled the alarm on the first floor.
1: That's clear. Are they going to be able to get a reset, or do they need us to continue?
0: Good question. I'm trying to find a nurse.
1: That's clear. 304 is going to continue non-emergent, televised otherwise.

0: follow, or you want me to station it?
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0: That was the phone number.
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1: 1003.
0: This is the carrier. Bye-bye.

0: We'll do that today.
1: Medic 1 is en route to St. Rita's Medical Center, beginning mileage 0.0.
0: Route to St. Rita's, mileage 0.0, 2005.

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1: This is rescue base.
0: We have two passengers and one patient. Again, that's two passengers and one patient.
1: Affirmative, Medic 1.

0: 36. It's 89.
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0: 57. What's this, the 14? 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
1: Maybe there is. County have a 16. Tawny does not have a 16.

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1: US 68, Mile Post 2 in Hardin with a minivan, but multiple bikes in the back. 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
1: Perfect.
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1: Elida Road. Food vendor does not have permission. 10-9 will be out in front by the eastern bond entrance.
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0: 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Now she's not answering the calls. I wonder if it might be a runaway situation.
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2: 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Hobby Lobby is probably within that.

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0: You mind if I go check Hobby Lobby area?
1: Head out there. I'll go that way as well.
0: Copy, sir.
1: Can you just let the county know who we're looking for in American Township if they have anyone on? Go ahead.
2: Myself and Adam 12's over by the Hobby Lobby now if you want to keep units in the city.
1: Copy. 68, you can stay in the city. I'll continue.
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0: 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Brandon Ross, King Young George, 1776, King Young George, 1776.
1: 150.
2: Paul, 1316, HEP, 1313, 16.
1: Michigan Soft, the Black 2010 Chevy 2-door.
0: Yeah, out to the city on a 62, Pine and Pearl.
1: Okay.

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1: Cool.

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0: Yeah, okay.

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0: 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We've tried several different numbers. We're not getting the answer on ours.
1: Yeah, he just pulled up. Thanks.

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1: Right.
0: Looks like out of PUR.
1: Right. 6 days today was out of Virginia.

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1: He's looking for her now, but she won't tell us where she's at. She won't even talk to us at all.
0: Copy.
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4: 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No visible 32.
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4: Give me a temp tag. B, Victor, 737223.
2: 10-3.
5: 172. What's the name of the 1013? Just the first name, please.
2: It's going to be Steven.
5: 10-3. I'm going to check Stadium Park prior to going there. I'm already through.
2: 10-3.
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0: Medic One, go ahead.
1: Relocation, Medic One.
0: We're still at the hospital. Do you need us to come back?
1: Okay.
0: Repeat your traffic.
1: Yes, that is an affirmative. We can meet you.
0: That's fine. We're starting back. 15's on location.
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0: 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Y'all be out 13th video part.
1: /164 to /170. Are you going to be able to give a 14, or do you want me to 43?
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0: Post 15, it's Ohio Frank Victor Frank, 1244, repeating Frank Victor Frank, 1244. Go ahead.
1: Okay.
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0: Yes, sir. Where are we doing our intercept at?
1: I'll let you know. 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
0: That's affirmative. We'll get back as close as we can. Medic one, stand by.

0: 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Medic 1 base.
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5: 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Thank you.

0: going to be Ohio. King Young Mary, 6226. King Young Mary, 6226.
1: Okay. Sorry, units are around 2 Kibbe. TD on scene advising that subject's going to be responsive in the car.
2: Rescue copy, rescue's on scene.
1: The 2026 Honda.
3: Sure, okay.

0: Attention Shawnee EMS, respond to a motor vehicle accident on Metcalf and Lake. Metcalf and Lake, caller advising they're in front of the refinery on Metcalf. Not advising any injuries, advising he wants his passenger looked at.
1: Medic one, go ahead.
2: We're going to continue down to Agutter.
1: That's affirmative. We just passed under one. We see you coming. We'll both slow down.
0: Fiery on Metcalf for a 10-20.
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0: She's going to be getting in at 24 with her brother.
2: Copy, I'll be waiting at the residence.
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0: 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So are they going to respond, or we're still headed that direction, or they want us to call off?
1: Probably two medical.

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1: Ten sixty.
0: Is aware of this?
1: Well, maybe they weren't because we just got the call. I told Shawnee, you guys can disregard it's going to be ours.
0: Copy, Lima Fire. Thank you. Shawnee will be disregarding.
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1: 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Okay, signal 21, that happened like 2 vehicles.
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0: 450
1: West. 15 westbound, 20, King William Edward, 4886. King William Edward, 4886.
0: 451, okay.
2: Black male, blue jeans, no shirt, leaving a knife around.

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1: Go ahead.
0: Union Tom 541502. UT 541502, break for the second. Second will be Victor Adam 572-686, VA 572686, break. Got DTHs on both those OLs for weapons under.
1: Hey, Wilson.
0: Hey, there, can you also start at 64 per inbound, please?
1: Thanks.

0: Wisconsin primary.
1: Eight or
0: nine. Yep. That'll be two of the forms. 257 for NZIC. Adam Lincoln, Edward Robert, 660, repeating ALER 660 on the Glock. Second is Adam Lincoln, Victor Nora, 562, ALVN 562, also on the Glock.
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0: 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All the 89ers, 8 back.
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0: Dispatch, Medic One Rescue, Medic One Rescue, 860 West Elm, 860 West Elm, 70-year-old male. Caller's advising that the patient can't move and he's been going in and out of consciousness. Unknown if that's still currently happening.
1: Medic Rescue.
0: 2156.
2: Go ahead.
3: CC advice, he's trying to sell it, but he's moving along. Can you get to that for him?

656 at the 6. It's going to be Ohio. George, George, Paul, 6248. George, George, Paul, 6248.

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1: 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There's going to be a 88 subject getting ready to leave an establishment.

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0: You still have eyes on it?
1: I never had eyes on it, right? I was just contacted by Seven about an 88 subject that was up there in that area.
0: Copy of you, search area.
2: Neither. We just came from county. Who is it we're looking for?
3: Not sure of the name. All I know is an 88 subject, Harry Main and McKinnon, northbound black SUV.
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0: Totally agree.
1: 1024 Volo from OSP, going to be southbound around the 130. A large extended pickup, high speed, weaving in and out of traffic, reckless off.
2: 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Near the 120.
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1: Determine 3.
0: 650.
1: Yeah, with the motorcycle at Allentown across.

They'll be in route, advise ETA of 20.

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0: 77.
1: Turn down 37 C's. Believe me, 224s. One's going to be a black Charger. I believe another black 24 is following it. Last seen towards Daly. 71's at 511 North Elizabeth.
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0: 1173, nothing on file for a 2014 Nissan station wagon.
1: Hey, you know, I'm in the area. Six, eight. Let's watch this on 29s. They said they broke. It says a car drove past 127 and shot out the house. I'm going to be 75F in the area.
2: Yeah, it's going to be the house. 171 said somebody threw a rock through a window.
1: Where it happened as well? Pretty soon, sir.
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2: R3, he's inside. He's 5'10".

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1: 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To be 2 form 2.
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0: Bell Fountain, Harding Highway. It's gonna be Ohio, King Zebra Paul, 1034, King Zebra Paul, 1034.

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1: What's up, 224? We out with the 1025 Northland.
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1: 13 and 7, back in quarters.
0: Stay back in quarters. 2255.
2: Okay.
3: Downtown
4: was on.
3: Okay, I've got a 37 southbound at the 130. It's going to be a black Chevy Silverado pickup pulling a trailer break.
2: Right.
3: Caller advised just needs assistance getting the tire off.
2: 1906, I'm about 3 miles from there. I'll head that way.
3: 1906.
2: Well, it's out
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2: 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I'll be 45.

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1: Market West. 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
0: Have a 1024 North Cole Street in West Rob. It's going to be a gold, silver sedan. Pretty beat up with hazards on. No one inside. Car advised multiple people have almost hit it.
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0: 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He's going to come back through on Sunday. He can replace that.
1: Okay, Anna, is there a RP for the trailer?
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0: Quick.
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0: Seven to the Super 8, 1951 Broad, Tirzosa County with a 79.
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Attention Shawnee EMS, respond to 1545 Southwood Drive, 1545 Southwood Drive for a 50-year-old male. States something is stuck in his throat. 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

0: Reckless 24, north on Jameson, high rate of speed. We have silver Subaru.
1: And 224, I'll start that way.
0: He's on the right from Jameson.
2: Northbound on Jameson, lost him somewhere in the area of Rice and Woodward. Going to be a red sedan, occupied by one.
3: South on Collett from Rice.
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1: Can you get LP at 10-7? They got a unit with me. Advise them of the description of the vehicle I had. They're trying to get one now.
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0: 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Can you re-advise the description?
1: It looks like it was a silver Subaru with a roof rack. Last I saw was that Wayne and Collett. I'm going to call it from there.
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2: 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Now they're saying it's a silver Subaru with some kind of roof rack.

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0: and call back to this group and going eastbound on Alabama at a high rate of speed.
1: Butcher cross.
0: University. Trying to see if this is a Subaru right now. Got a rack and a silver, but might be a BMW.
2: That's probably going to be it.
0: Got a Colorado tag. Rick William Victor, Paul 43. They say you're not out of state tag.
3: Downtown now. If you want to light it up.
4: We're right here at Allentown. University.
0: 33 with that. Allentown and Wayne.
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Colby Yardley, Longmont, Colorado. 2014 BMW 4 Series, green color, Willis Spire 531 27.

0: Second shift, 229.
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0: LPD has a silver BMW with a roof rack stopped at Wayne and Allentown. They want to know if you're able to meet with them to identify if that was the 1024 that took off from you, or if you can advise further.
1: 10-3, LV 1043 from 10-8.

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2: Thank you.
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0: You have deputies en route.
1: I don't want any copies. We'll have a deputy in a while. Can you advise the calls?
0: Stand by, LTX.
1: I don't want any copies.

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1: Go
0: for
2: it. 7-3-7-5-48. Yeah. 16-30 Bradfield. 1630 Bradfield. Program 4-7. References 68. Black male. White t-shirt, jeans, and braids. Puzzle out 260. 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

0: John Tom Adam 8617. John Tom Adam 8617.
1: Okay, on that 808, were you okay on that 25?
2: Broken.
1: Okay, it's gonna be 1417 East Elm Street in Lima.

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1: You have 11 quarters.
2: For the night.
3: And 34, but I believe 192 is 10-2.
2: 10-3, if someone from your department can just call our 10-8 to speak with booking reference to the 1068 that was arrested on Franklin and brought in, they have some questions.
3: 10-3.
2: 10-3, thank you.

0: Are you still on the phone with her? Half these signs are ripped off the buildings. Can you ask her which building? Is she closer to, like, down by 8th Street or what street she's closest to? Hey, come straight to the west here.
1: That's him.
0: County, in quarters.
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1: 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It's refusing to leave the residence.
0: I'm two, I can be in Rutherford Road.
2: Clear. 9190, same route, same I 100.
3: Clear.
2: 191, but yeah, 491 plane, 491 plane, person on 429 outside the door screaming, but. Going to be Adela Smith, 71 to be a daughter, standing by in a gray view is in the alley next to the residence.
0: Nine one copy, I'm approaching.
2: Yes, sir.
0: What was the description of the 24?
2: A gray Buick.
0: Okay. 12.
2: Go ahead.
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3: Give me his OL. He can't remember anything else.
0: Okay.

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0: Army is 1043, ETA 15 to 20 minutes.
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0: just be advised, it's going to be about another 10 to 15 minutes for Aguas County. They were in a pursuit.
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0: Tiffin and Central, Florida, Queen, Zebra Sam, John, 1/9. 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

0: Captain Chuck Waymaster, the medical emergency 213 West 3rd Street. The person is just fully breathing. And guaranteed, please report, 050.
1: 22 will go to the scene.
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1: 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Repeating 18556.
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0: 43 to 213 West 3rd Street for 1030. Report of somebody choking.
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0: North Thayer Road, 1014 with a 1029 by the name of Quintina Glick, states that her 1024 is at this location, supposed to have had work done on it. It's been there for approximately 3 weeks, and now the subject will not return her calls.
1: 1043.
0: Both is clear, 1 o'clock.

0: Six or one.
1: 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Hey
0: there.
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1: West and Rob. It's a Pennsylvania historical. Victor 3, Mary Charles. Victor 3, Mary Charles. Pennsylvania historical. Should be a black Mustang.

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1: 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Henry George Adams, 6547.
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0: this. 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
3: 24 at 5817 North Dixie Highway. 10-9 advises that at 10:29 is inside the home. And she's chasing him and his 1013.
1: Yeah, they're 10-4 there.
2: 10-4.
4: Six, TF, 651-346.
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0: 70 units from the 6-8 uniform. Victor Tom 935-781. Victor Tom 935-781, right? OLB secure for 19, 078 for any cars.
1: Okay, on it.
2: 1173, you have a unit out with you yet?
0: Negative.
3: You can 1041, that 1029 has left and is walking down the road to a friend's house.
1: That's very sensitive.
2: Clear. 2442, you want me to head back up herself?
4: Yeah, let's deploy three and just make sure we don't find her on the roadway somewhere hit by 24. Let's check the area for her.
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Attention Shawnee EMS, respond to 2651 Fort Amanda Road, 2651 Fort Amanda Road, it's going to be Burton's Ridge, 55-year-old male, chest pain, he's going to be in the main entrance.

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2: Four seven six east four
1: right now, one open line, number 29 screaming. Only a 60 in the background, pop for 42 in progress. So I'll attempt to get a apartment number.
0: Clear. There's a group on the north side there. I don't know if that's where it's mapping back to or not.
1: It's mapping back to the very southeast of the building, the 760. There's 29 screaming for 60 to get off of us.
0: Units are two, warning.

0: Did you try to backtrack that number in the in-house?
1: I affirm nothing in Tyler and nothing in the old CMI.
0: Clear. 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
2: Okay. 57.
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1: .4812. I don't hear flu anymore. 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And I just sit down here.
3: That was 614.
1: Adam 6-7.
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1: 752.
0: The northbound, the 184, King Zebra Mary, 5150, King Zebra Mary, 5150.

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Thank you.

52 Wolverine, Nova 37. Northbound 184. It's going to be King Nortom 5255. King Nortom 5255.

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0: 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Salad or salad negative.

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1: 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Edward Queen Queen 4188.
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0: All units are going to be 2 FTL.
1: Yes.
2: Come down here. We got 3 people taking off running. South Fork Cedar.

0: 32, where you at?
1: Here in fourth. Three males at Flood South. Chestnut. Looks like you're on Chestnut. Turn all black. They disappeared, so they gotta be somewhere through here. That's you, Wireman. There's Sarge is at fifth and Cedar. And Belagia, how close are you guys?
2: We're made it, Wayne.
1: Claire.

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1: No, I don't think so. If I turned off of 4th Street around that little S curve there, they were gone, so they could have either shot eastbound or straight west, but they did not. Oh, there they are. They're coming back towards 4th Street. If you guys take the little path off of Cedar, they disappeared, so they got to be somewhere through here. That's you, Wireman.
0: There's Sarge is at 5th and Cedar.
1: And Balaji, how close are you guys?
2: We're a minute away.

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1: No, I don't think so. If I turned off of 4th Street around that little S-curve there, they were gone, so they could have either shot eastbound or straight west, but they did not. Oh, there they are. They're coming back towards 4th Street. If you guys take the little path off of Cedar.
0: 4th Street Apartments, you're on Chestnut, buddy.
1: They're going to 4th Street Apartments.

0: 32, where are you at now? Make my way back west towards Chestnut and 4th. Sounded like they were jumping over the chain link fence over here.
1: B 177. David Boyfriend 3177.
0: Turns into 5th and Chestnut.

0: 35, David Boy Frank, 3177 out of Michigan. This was expired 7/13/2017. Description. Nine took up.
1: 145.
0: Okay.

0: to make it on the other side of the fence.
1: You're a couple of fences coming through the back northbound.
2: I might get back on 4th Street, guys.
1: Dog barking to the east. I'm midway on Chestnut, coming out towards 4th Street.

0: 12 at verse 68. His name is going to be Tayshawn King. You just add that to the call, if possible, please.
1: Hey, 12, can you ask him if the other 68 he was with is Markevion?
0: Same way.

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1: Well, he's claiming he doesn't know any 68 by that name, so I just stopped talking to him.
0: If you're not in around on A, you want to bring him back over here to Northern Branson? I'll talk to him.
1: Clear, he's in the back of 91's car at the moment.
0: That's welcome to you guys.

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1: Northern Union, King Victor Paul, 6322, KVP, 6322. 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
2: I could just see a shadow of all three of them against that white fence. So it looked to me like they were on the south side of that fence that runs east and west between 4th and Chestnut. Found this 6-8 on this back patio. They kind of split under here and continued north. Six and 100 is checking backyards now for any items that they might have discarded.

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1: Southbound 165, King Union Zebra 2676, King Union Zebra 2676.

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0: Is there anybody able to pull for a signal 18, 1092 North Cable, being Landmark Financial, getting four motions, two at the front door and two in the front lobby?
1: Well, I can start that way. Does that mean I can get off of that?
2: Two and round for that 18.
0: Copy. 12, you can...

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何を？And around 8/11 with 13 starting 0.0.

0: poner el...
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0: Oh, sorry, 24 in the back, 815 North Jackson, via blue, via occupied by 2129. 7177, from the owner of the business, Dawn Kuhn. I say spoke to her. Not sure if she's 704 or 260, but her story's not making sense. 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
1: Clear. 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
1: Ending 2.2.
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0: Southbound to 160, John Zebra Charles, 6225, John Zebra Charles, 6225.

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1: Crossed Spring Street.
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1: Perhaps.

0: Well, if it's one thing personal. Tom John 205081. Tom John 205081. I'm out on test.
1: Okay, the RO is valid. It does have priors.
0: Sorry, man.

Attention, Crystal EMS, Medicaid Emergency 710 Thompson Avenue. 39-year-old male, heart racing, he's checked out. In 1915, he's going to Orient Peak.

Attention, Cecily and Max, resident of emergency. 710 Sunset Avenue, 39-year-old male, heart racing, checked out. At 1915, 1 more EMT, second page 341.

attention, Crystal EMS, for medical emergency, 710 Sunset Avenue. 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I've had 19, 15, one more EMT, third page, 342.

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0: Well, I'm sorry, 73.
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0: Northbound 140, 7 RP, it's going to be a Hyundai SUV.

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It's going to be Frank Adam Robert 4026. Frank Adam Robert 4026. Michigan RP will be in the median.

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1: Or do you need to send you guys back out there, or a different location?
0: Hey, if I'm just the victim that got struck by that 24, called in once to talk.

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0: Alarm company was not helpful in providing any additional information. Just stated the only additional they have is it's listed as residential on their account, so maybe try the house.
1: That's good.
0: You're welcome.

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1: 12, 10, 3.

Dispatch, Medic 2, Engine 3, Medic 2, Engine 3, 1855 North Cole, 1855 North Cole, Apartment 8, 30-year-old male, active seizure.

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0: 12. My cat crashed.
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1: 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Also be advised, my cat crashed as well.
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2: Northbound 159 to Michigan, Edward Sam King 3333, Edward Sam King 3333, Michigan.

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1: 70.
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2: Good.
1: Victor William, 468-299, VW, 468-299, break. If it's not too much, could you attempt to locate a 24 register to her?
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0: 12.
1: Forty-three to Breeson Dixie, Breeson Dixie for 1024. It's going to be a small black car sitting at the entrance of the trailer park. Lift driver dropped off at 1029, possibly 1004.
0: Heather.
1: Last seen northbound on Dixie.

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0: VanWert would like for you to check State Route 66 and US 30. They received a third-party call about a possible 1020 or 1024 versus guardrail. They do have a unit, 1043 as well.

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1: Good.
0: I just received a call from a gentleman that stated he hit a deer on US 30 just past the Delphis exit. Believe it's going to be between State Route 66 and Fish Street. Maybe the call that Van Wert County called over about.

They filed the 1071 ban where they advise that it is in Putnam County. You can 1041. They do have a unit 36.

0: good.
1: It's going to be US 38, the zero in Putnam. It's going to be a Carver's Deer, the Hyundai 4-door.
0: 5-06,
1: okay, and it'll be westbound.

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2: Oh, boy, Paul, 9-2, young, boy, Paul, 9-2, young, Ohio. I need next available.
1: Okay. What county is it in?
2: It'll be Puddleton.
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0: 42, go ahead.
1: Can you check a 37? It'll be eastbound. 30 is a 13. It'll be a black Pontiac SUV.
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0: What?
1: I have a car here. It's going to be on Coney and south of Schaefer. It's going to be an orange pickup truck versus deer. They're advising no tow is needed.
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Spencer County Fire, fire alarm at Burton's Ridge, 2651 Fort Amanda, 2651 Fort Amanda. Did make contact. They did advise that they didn't see anything, which the Leica checked.

0: 13-3 from the Ohio DL.
1: 13-3.
0: Victor Union 386-674. Victor Union 386-674. I'll have another one shortly.
1: Okay.
0: From the Ohio, Victor Robert 293-343. Victor Robert 293-343. Break.
1: Good.
0: I'll have both of them in route for fuel shortly, I'll advise.

0: Base. Car 2 is on scene. Large, commercial, nothing showing. Establish command, how does it be the IC?
1: Large structure, nothing showing. IC, be advised, it's going to be an Ontario Wing, Unit 138, Correction 139, smoke.
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0: This is the wing where they're doing some work. This particular room is occupied. I've made my way there. There's nothing showing. Maybe bring a water can in.
1: Side 8, this is 2 main route.

0: the cartoon. You can disregard it, go back in service and turn engine 2. 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I'll still take you in here though.
1: Johnny B, engine 2 is on scene.
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0: attack on the Hodges.
1: Yes, sir. Go ahead.
0: Traffic.
1: Go ahead for Hodges.
0: Which one are you in, Huron or Ontario?
1: Ontario, room 139. Maybe grab an attic ladder. We'll just peek up in the attic.
0: Operator. Copy, direct. This is safe.

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1: Your incident number is going to be 2601466. Repeating, 2601466.
0: Copy that, thanks.
1: 7-Eleven.
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0: It's going to be a black sedan, unknown 1032, was unable to maintain lanes westbound on Elida Road Bridge. Also has us four ways on, 10 lanes no longer following.
1: 10-3, 10-43.
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0: Cartier will have command. Jackson will be in command. We do have an active fire alarm going off. We'll be out investigating.
1: Cartier on scene, large nursing home facility. Alarm activated. Jackson, command. Jackson, I.

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1: Exterior appears secure. 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
0: Oh, sure. 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
1: Be in the northbound rest area with Wisconsin trailer 821854. 821854, Wisconsin.

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1: 2473 is going to be en route to St. Rita, starting mileage 00. Can we get a callback times one, please?
0: En route to St. Rita, starting 0, callback for 1, 833.

0: they're advising they can't give us permission to go out there, so you can disregard.
1: Okay, was it the owner or the driver of the vehicle that was requesting aid?
0: It was the subject stopped, used their phone, and was approached by whoever was in that car.
1: Okay. So we don't have a public service for that individual?
0: No, the guy that called her in, 45.
1: Okay. I'll be in route to Commercial 37 South, 152.

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0: 837.
1: Charlie Page. Charlie. Can I have the incident number and time of call for First Ridge Fire Alarm?
0: Incident number 1468-1468, time of call 816-0816.

0: theo.
1: Going to be in service returning. There was nothing found. Advise the nurse at this facility to contact the maintenance personnel to have them come in and double check. The alarm has been restored and it is activated. It is in service. RTO will be in service returning.

0: 23. Looks like they're coming up the Western. It's going to be a red Honda Accord female driver all over the road, passing the caller between 80 and 85, leaning all over the place and moving things. She'll then slow down. Caller will pass them going between 65 and 70 in the cycle will repeat. The parcel Ohio temp plate, X-ray 14. Caller's going to be two cars in front of signal 6 and a black Honda Ridgeline.
1: Okay.
0: X-34 for the plate.

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0: 73, same.
1: 846.
2: There's a train on the tracks. You're going to take north.
1: I'm 1041 alarm, all okay?
3: And I'll be 10-2.
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0: 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Go ahead.
1: Shoemaker's on the scene, land deck, two-story structure, nothing showing, out investigating.
0: Two-story, nothing showing, out investigating, 849.
2: The alley behind the apartments at 1212 Bellflower.

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0: 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I'll be through there, the 167, break for Ohio 2.
1: Okay.
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3: If no one else is saying, I'm just go to FTL. They just want them trespassed if located.

Address in Shawnee Fire, respond to 2651 Fordham Manor Road, 2651 Fordham Manor Road, Burton's Ridge for smoke alarm activation, same location as the other two alarms.

0: Johnny B, car 2 is on scene, large nursing home facility, nothing showing. Car 2 will be out investigating. Fire alarm is actively going off. Jackson will have command.
1: Car 2, on scene, fire alarm actively going off.
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590 Finley, free. The southbound of the Scales, Illinois, 952-253 Sam Tom. 952-253 Sam Tom.

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0: 41, if you can drive past 506 Nova, 506 Nova, check for a blue Hyundai, King Young X-Ray 8262, KYX 8262. DO just took a 61 report on that to make sure it's not there.
1: Hi, Noob.

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0: 78, 41.
1: I have a possible 42 in progress at 221 South Scott. 221 South Scott. Supposed to be a 29 by the name of Morgan Ford on the front porch. She got a bloody face and no pants on. The other half is a Demage, I'm sure of his last name.
0: We're clear. Yeah.
1: 536.

0: 44. 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
1: Oh, okay.

0: Go to, Johnny B.
1: Drive.
0: Car 2 will be in service returning. The alarm system has been reset. The occupants have been advised that this will be in service returning.
1: Copy, car 2 in service, system reset, 941.

0: Go ahead.
1: Unless you have further, we'll be 204.
0: I just contacted my complainant back. She advised that 29 was going down the street somewhere. Very small, silver or white 24 at that location.
2: Attention, that's William S. Attention, that's William S. We have run to 735 East 4th Street, 6-year-old female. Busy fellow is falling, he's taking the yard, and 3 MTs.

0: Extension Special EMS is run at 735 East 4th Street. 62-year-old female having severe dizzy spells, falling, taken to the ER. The 3MC Food Court Building, come out 943.
1: Five's in route.
2: 15's in route.
0: I found 15.
3: Negative. I checked the area. I checked down at 4th Street even. I didn't locate it in the area at all.
2: Okay.
0: That's from the test.

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We're on time 735 East 4th Street. 6-year-old female. 3-digit smell. I've got 2515. One more empty.

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We're at the 735 East 4th. 60 home. We're busy still. At 2515, one more in 2 second page, 946.

Attention, Prince William F. We have a run at 735 East 4th Street at 2515 on more EMT.

0: Attention, Special EMS. The run is 735 East 4th. At 2515, we need one more EMT. 91 en route, 948. Third page.
1: 20, I will report to the scene.
0: That's from 29, 735 East 4th Street. Just to be at your town.

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0: On the line, annex at 302 West Spring, 302 West Spring, room 619, 619, on being reference to harassment. I receive a call from both parties involved, Jason Davis and Chris Banks. Davis is advising Banks attempted to choke him with the vacuum cord, and Banks is requesting that the female in that room be removed from the property.
1: Stand by for 10:32.
0: Line 56.

0: Go ahead.
1: We do have a large tree on a power line smoking. Tree's limbs going to be on the house. Also, you contact a power company and have them out, sent out. I can get you a pull number if you need it.
0: Go ahead with it.
1: It's going to be 049 Delta Delta 14. It's going to be to the rear of the call address.
0: Yeah, clear.

0: Second class to engine 1.
1: Go ahead.
0: Is this wire pull to pull or pulled out? Is this wire pole to pole or house to pole?
1: It's actually on a pole to pole and one on a pole to house. The pole to house is going to be a different address. If you give me a minute, I will get you that address.
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3: She's there, I'll be there in a moment. If not, I emailed the registered owner of the vehicle explaining it as well.
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0: Tom Palmer, Indiana.
1: 15 are you okay?

0: 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You can check him in Ohio as well.
1: Okay.

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1: Prego.
0: Medic 1's arriving at St. Rita's Medical Center, ending mileage 13.2. 13.2.
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0: Allen County, Medic 1971.
1: 1971.
0: 71's en route. St. Rita's. 0.0.
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This is Tony EMS, responding to 1643 West Brace Road, 1643 West Brace Road, lot number 13, for a 70-year-old sick male.

0: for 31. Sounds like an ACDA, the North East Town Road, and the Lighter Road. The three vehicle non-injury, one may be on the tracks. I'm going to try and give them a call back to see if I can find out if they are for sure on the tracks.
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0: 1036.

did leave a message for the initial caller to see if there's any vehicles on the track. Like, I pulled up OGO. I'm not able to tell if there's any on the tracks or not.

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2: Henry Zebra Mary 2154. Henry Zebra Mary 2154. I'll advise others.
3: Okay. Are there any vehicles on the track? 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

0: 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Should be white.
1: 642 Finley, we'll be primary.
0: Okay.
2: Left by 642. You want me to continue for traffic?
1: Negative.
2: Hey.
0: I was okay, Director.

0: 17, Mompus 3 in the Harden with King King Lincoln 6298, repeating King King Lincoln 6298, Ohio.
1: I need nothing 511 Nelsonville on a 2006 Chevy, two doors will be white.
2: RVs, yeah.
1: I just have the one, the King, the Henry Zebra Mary.
2: Great for the other two.
1: Good.
2: Henry Sam Young, 4224, Henry Sam Young, 4224, break.
1: Good.
2: John Frank Nora, 9149, John Frank Nora, 9149.
1: On a 15 Volkswagen, four doors should be white. The last one has an expired 62 out of Richwood, Ohio, on a 14 Chevy truck, white.

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1: Be on 30 at the rest areas, and I'll be eastbound.
0: Okay, are you east or west?
1: East. It's like Illinois. 850-268-SAM-TOM. 850-268-SAM-TOM.
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0: 642.
2: If you weren't advised, we've relocated to the Lowe's. Roadway's opened up.
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1: I will be out on the bridge on Bible Road with a flock of ducks that are, has traffic jammed up.
0: 10-3. Go ahead.
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0: 226, 224, 2640 West Market Street. I have 1013 stuck in an elevator with an alarm going off. Unknown if they press some button. They're screaming.
1: Okay, on it.
2: There are 2 days to prove. Did you get fire en route for traffic control?
3: Right. I keep getting calls transferred to me. 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
1: 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We do have 10-10-10-43.
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1: Both units respond to Dollar General, 721 Flanders. Going to be an irate customer at the window or the cash register.
0: What do I clear for both?
2: For fire, if you can advise if it's north or south of the exit.
3: North of it, we're going to need fire to set up on 75 to get vehicles to slow down.
1: Okay.
3: If we're slowing down, that shouldn't be a problem.
1: Okay.

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1: Or you on your corner?
0: Who it was?
2: To OH1 citation.
1: 11:32:50. County to Battalion 19.
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0: 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Need a rollback for that one.
1: Okay.
0: Fires on scene.
1: Okay.
0: We have flight lane at 75 north open and the ramp from 68 open.
1: Okay.
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2: A 68 left the store walking towards the gas station. It's an older white male, shorts and a white tank top. He did threaten to signal one the employee.

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1: 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Great.
2: Good.
1: Fall Party is about a quarter mile north of me. It's going to take me a minute to get up there.
2: Re-advise, what's a quarter north of you?

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0: Oh, the Tally 19, you're missing off that end.
1: 11:38.

0: 225, 226. I still have an open line, just confirming that everybody is 1036 and the 1013s are out.
1: 1034, just trying to get the alarm turned off.
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0: 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Is that soon enough, or do you need someone closer?
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0: 1084, map to 216 West Main in Lafayette. No answer on callback.
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3: Medic 1.

0: 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King Robert George 2247.
1: Able to back on this 1084 in Lafayette.
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0: Okay, I'm FM May break.
1: Go ahead.
0: Seven, if you can reach out to ODOT, see if the OGO cameras pick this up.
1: Okay.

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1: Battalion 19.
0: Battalion 19, back in quarters.
1: Back in quarters, 1151.
2: Maui County, Fire 1932 in quarters, hold at 02 West.
1: Left 51.

0: Yeah, I was a witness.
1: Go ahead, 13.
0: David, 900-000-549-708. David, 900-000-549-708.
1: Okay, break.
0: But
1: the SUV at the back is going to be at fault. They're going to send me the footage. I'll request it, break.
0: Can you repeat your first? Which vehicle?
1: It'll be the SUV at the back. I believe it's the red one. They were coming off of 68 and were already sliding through the gore as they were entering the interstate. Smacked the white car. They went into the wall and came back across.

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0: I'm going to be out with a 68 at the train tracks just west of Jackson at McKibben. Unsure if it's the same guy.
1: You're welcome.

0: Nissan Rogue SUV.
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0: That last RP is going to be a smaller Honda Civic.
1: Okay.
0: Very heavy front end damage on the Nissan Rogue.

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0: 13-3, how trucking is en route for the Nissan Rogue?
1: Okay, do you get any calls about traffic? We're still one lane northbound, and the ramp for 68 north is still available.
0: Okay. I'm working on the road closure as well. I think the one from earlier has a black backpack.
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1: You can just add a public service in the incident. Give me the driver of that Nissan Rogue.
0: Okay, go ahead.
1: 513-410-7920. 513-410-7920.

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0: 29-78.
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0: Have you located that 68?
1: Negative. The 68 I just ran is not the 68 I'm looking for.
0: There's a 68 at Flanders and Jefferson inside the tent. He told somebody there that he got into it with employees at Dollar General. I'm going to go ahead and say that's him.
1: Used by Flanders and what?
0: Flanders and Jefferson inside the tent.
1: Copy, I'm headed there now.

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1: 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Can I transfer?
0: Tender. 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

0: 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That repeated.
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0: Okay. The other male you guys are looking for is at Jefferson and 81 at the stop sign, no shirt.
1: Copy. Think he's en route over there while I wait on the 88.
0: Clear. 50, did you copy? Paper.
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1: Copy, you can mark one. I'll be around on the 8th. 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
1: He was earlier.

0: 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Engine 2, dispatch to Medic 2 and Engine 2. Hopper for an ambulance at 319 East 2nd, 319 East 2nd. It's got to be for an older male active seizure.
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1: 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What do you got?
0: Overdose at 980 Ritchie, 980 Ritchie. I have an 18-year-old male that's taken 7 Lexapro.
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0: Medic 1, dispatch Medic 1, respond with LPD to 980 Ritchie, 980 Ritchie. Have an 18-year-old male that's taken 7 Lexapro. He is conscious. He is breathing.
1: On her date of birth, it's going to be 1/31 of 1973. Go ahead.
0: Okay.
2: Dispatch engine 1, go on that call too.
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0: 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It's clearing beyond 8 to deal with the other one.
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0: 14-03.
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0: 31, I'm 77.
1: Yeah. Copy, yeah. Fire 62 out of Finley on a 2012 Crush in 2010 Subaru 4-door should be red.

0: Park 2.
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0: Are you still out of service, or can you respond to Lauer Farm?
1: I'm out of service, but I can head that way if I need to.
0: I have a male subject that has the venue rented out. There's subjects there that are uninvited, refusing to leave.
1: Okay, I'll head that way.
0: 231 is 1043 as well.
1: 1043.
2: 229 to Park 2. If you're out of service, I can head that way.
1: I'll be around.
2: 1043, I copy.

0: Check, okay.
1: Okay. Are you about 45? I have a reckless coming northbound.
0: I'll be a couple minutes here.
1: Okay.

0: 1590
1: Police,
0: and go ahead with that reckless.
1: Okay, they're just now passing the 157. It's going to be a Volkswagen, dark green SUV. Caller's going to be behind. They're cutting people off, not using turn signals. Excess of 90 to 100.

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0: Torrent.
1: Alvarado, they're exiting at the next exit. Caller's exiting at the next exit. Six is continuing northbound.

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1: Go ahead, Scott. 13.
0: I have a reckless southbound from the 186. 87 has nobody in the area. It's going to be a white Volkswagen cutting people off, almost causing 31, weaving, brake checking, people, and speeding.
1: Okay. It copies your caller. Staying with it.
0: They just put in there that caller was already losing sight when he called.
1: Okay, I'll try to turn around.
0: Okay.

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0: There's one at 18 at 241 South Main. It's going to be the Superior Credit front room and lobby motion.
1: Send me some copy.
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1: Can both respond to the Delight Cafe, 501 North Cool. It's going to be a reference to a white male, black backpack, plaid shorts, refusing to leave. They would like him trespassed.

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Pet 2, dispatchment 2, request for an ambulance at the Dominion Building, 1085, 108 East High. We'll be on the fourth floor for a female that's fallen.

plan to come up very soon. Northbound to 160, it's a high trailer, Tom Paul, Union 3018, repeating Tom Paul, Union 3018.

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1: Okay.
0: 5373. Yeah, out 15 up. Go to 21, Summit, Ohio. John Mary Union, 9298. John Mary Union, 9298, Ohio.
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0: 1590.
1: Northbound at the 163.8, the white Tesla. It's a Quebec plate break.
0: Go ahead.
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0: Okay.
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0: Do we have an EMS call?
1: You do. It's going to be for a 61-year-old male having difficulty with balance and his eyes won't focus. He's at 415 North Bright Eyck. 415 North Bright Eyck.
0: That's clear. We're in route.
1: 1421.

0: Northbound from the 130 is going to be a blue Honda CRV, Ohio plated, King Nord George 9862, all over the roadway, not driving with his hands. If you could watch for it.
1: Right. What does the caller mean by not driving with his hands?
2: Park in one of the dugouts with a knife break. 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
0: Both units can respond to Val Fountain and Kibbe. It's going to be for a 23 driver, George David Lincoln, 5568, last seen on Val Fountain, going towards the gas station at that Kibbe split.
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0: 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See the notes prior to that.
1: 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Can you pass her my 7?
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0: had multiple blue Hondas pass me. 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I think 45.
1: Okay.
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1: State Route 613, China Red 140, with King Victor Edward 9898. Repeating, King Victor Edward 9898. Go ahead.
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0: Was that pendant push canceled?
1: The pendant push was canceled. It was a subscriber testing alarm.

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1: Unit clear at 1500.
2: Two 31. I'll be out on early afternoon, 34:15.
1: 10-3. That was canceled. It was a subscriber testing the pendant alarm.

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0: Attention Shawnee EMS, responder 2883 Seminole Trail to 8830 Seminole Trail for a 75-year-old male with COPD, difficulty breathing.
1: Speak to Lee, he's in 71. He called LACP and advised he was assaulted by his father with a stick, and he's no longer 77. LACP will be en route.
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0: 1524 in Township Road 116 with Frank William Young 3506, beating Frank William Young 3506. Good.
1: Okay.

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1: 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Ocean, Ocean Paul, Union 5-7. Ocean, Ocean Paul, Union 5-7, Michigan.
0: Okay.
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0: 90. 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I just entered 80 on him. Date of birth is 6/13/76.
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1: Resolve 100 Alpha Romeo 1160 Richie, 1160 Richie, for an open door break. One of the neighborhood 13s called in, but it's a vacant property, but it looks like somebody kicked in that door. You would attempt to clear the residence and re-secure.
0: General.

0: Tucson County, medic 1972 is arriving, St. Rio's Medical Center, ending 3.1.
1: Yeah, St. Rita's ending 3.1, 1611.

0: 1590.
1: Northbound, stat state route 235, be with the Enterprise box truck.
0: Okay.
1: Like Indiana. Electronic plate. Adam 479354, beating Adam 479354, Indiana.
0: Okay.

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0: Check of 16. 824 East Kibbe. 824 East Kibbe. It's going to be a dark brown pit bull chained to a chain link fence. Right. Caller's advising this dog has no room to move. He's crying and there's no food or water out for him. Now he's in the rain.
1: Copy.
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1: Stay out 37 and County Road 172. It's going to be Washington. Charles George Zebra 3286. 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Mm-hmm.

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2: Hudson Shawnee EMS, respond to Shawnee Manor, 2535 Ford Amanda Road, 2535 Ford Amanda Road, sir. A 57-year-old male with low blood pressure, high pulse, temperature of 102.8. Patient is possibly septic, has low oxygen, and not very alert.

Medic 11 en route 1634. Correction, the patient is 67 years old. You're going to enter the main hall, C hall, C as in Charles, room 40, 40.

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2: 6-7.
1: Kivian Jackson, it's going to be Colorado. Edward King Ocean, Tom 16, Edward King Ocean, Tom 16, Colorado.
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0: 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I'm going to be 75F, Clark on Jameson.
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218 Sunset Drive, for a 44-year-old male who's short of breath, reporting chest pains.

Myself and Shawnee 12 will be out at 4125 4125 South Dixie in reference to the 1088.

0: Vaughn has been asked to leave multiple times.
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4: 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King Charles Frank, 1209. King Charles Frank, 1209.
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0: base, medic, or correction, car 2 and medic handle being around 6 points at a communication 2-3 in the standby.
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3: Okay. 808 from the LBNR.
1: 808. Caller is advising patient in point set up seems to be getting worse.
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0: 808-10-8, out of right here. 808-954. If you want to position yourself back on the curb, that way we can get traffic moving over.
1: Okay, I'm 309-56, but on my left.

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1: I have a 1029 on 107. Would you like me to transfer her?
0: 10-3.
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0: Anyway, Finley Breaker in Iowa, permanent, unfortunately.
1: 808.
0: Frank Tom 5247. Frank Tom 5247.
1: 808.
0: The trailer plate.
1: Wait, go ahead.
0: It's going to be Iowa portion. Frank Victor 8847. Frank Victor 8847. Break.
1: Good.
0: That township fire an EMS on scene.
1: Okay.
0: Anyway, Finley, break for Ohio CDL.
2: Anyway.
0: Sam David 258988. Sam David
2: 258988.
1: Okay. 49, I got these. I'll be 43 with 229.
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1: Here to 224, can you grab a trespass form? Can you grab a trespass form?
2: Could you 20 out here for traffic control?

0: Is this your stack here?
1: For now?
2: Yeah. Okay, we're deep on the curve, so need about as much help as we can get for traffic control.
3: Okay, are you going to be median or other side?
2: We're going to be on the right side of the roadway.
3: Okay.
4: Anyway, do you need a large, heavy wrecker?
2: Right. Unsure on the weight.
4: Okay.
2: I'll advise.

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0: Goal, walk is ID card valid.
1: 10-3. They would add him to the call, please.
0: 10-3-0-6.

0: I've got a pole number. It's an old United telephone pole number. That's the only identifying mark we have when you're ready. Zero four seven David Frank 10083
1: That's clear, thank you. Korea 6 and route, Ops 3.
2: Allen County Medic 1306.
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0: I'm going to stack you to a possible 31 southbound, the 134 black sedan in the berm, unsure of any injuries or any further details.
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0: 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There's nothing showing. 12 is going up to investigate.
1: I'm approaching Chief Wild Command, 1710.
2: 306, being traffic.
1: That's clear.

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1: Got
0: keep mark situation contained. Will be one sign off. We'll be remaining on scene for traffic control.
1: One sign off. We'll remain on scene for traffic control. 1711.

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1: Right, I'm aware of that. I'm just seeing what's necessary. I'll move it up.
2: Start 1088 check. I'll put the 46 in IM.

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1: 59.
0: 407 Nora, Nora, Nora, repeating 407 Nora, Nora, Nora, Ontario, BC.
1: Okay.
2: Good. It's going to be a change. Miller cannot find a driver. Big Daddy's is now en route, ETA 1520.

0: 17, go ahead.
1: We're at the 128. We should be good. I'm good to go northbound then. We're northbound at the 128, but I believe that other 31 is up to the 134.
2: You attempt to reset?
1: Yeah.
0: Billing 1590, plate check okay. KUR 2906, could be a rest area worker.
3: Right, it is.

0: Davis, we got nothing up here. I'm sorry. Chief, we got nothing up here. Smells like an incident.
1: Copy. Dispatch car 12.
2: Car 12, go ahead.
1: All equipment can return to service. False alarm.
2: 13-4. Ten and quarter, 17-15.
3: Wrong van.
2: Ten and quarter, 17-15.

0: Chief. You still out here?
1: Copy, what you need?
0: Can you come back around?
2: Driver stated that his power unit was the one that went off-road up the hillside. His trailer stayed on the roadway.

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0: 359 EMF is in the left lane. Not in the right lane, close down.
1: Okay.
0: I'll be out here.
1: Okay.
2: Definitely big guy, you know what I'm saying?
1: 808.

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1: Per OSP, we can clear the scene. Get out of here in a minute.
0: That's clear.
2: Finley, 808, is this going to be a 31A or a 31?
3: 31A.
2: Okay.
4: Confirmed,
5: he has an ATSO in a Van Wert County, correct?
6: Family, this is Roe, we're going to be open on shortly. We have both vehicles moved off roadway and EMS brake.
2: 650.
6: We have one that will be transferred brake for and standby for where the location will be.
2: Okay.

0: 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Have an EMS run to 1912 at East Elm Street, lot 20. Would you like to instruct?
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1: Hey guys.
2: It's going to be an occupant and route to either St. Regis or Wormwell. Stand by for that.

0: something truthful.
1: Male can't swallow, having trouble breathing. Says it's been going on for a few days.
0: Clear, thank you.

Medic 2 dispatch, Medic 2 respond to 66 West Spring, 656 West Spring, apartment 112, 112 for a 35-year-old female lethargic after taking her psych meds.

0: Okay. You guys clear to take that call to 1912 in Elm.
1: Affirmative, we're en route.
0: That's clear, thank you.
2: How are you coming in 13?
1: Go for 13-07.
2: Be advised, I did try to make contact back with the caller due to disconnecting. He advised he's been outside for 3 days when trying to ask whether he's an applicant.
1: Go back east or continue on off to?
2: Return to east, please.

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2: Looking at 435 East Franklin, 435 East Franklin, front and rolling 13. For... I'm going to speak to Susie McClure, who means 71, who I think she's babysitting. Sounds like the 13s are attempting to fight her.
0: Seventy-seven, copy.

0: That truck that just hit on Flocks at Metcalf and Elm right now heading eastbound.
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2: Shawnee Township will just be 1043 to R108 if you want to meet them here.
3: 1043,
2: I'll be 43. 1731.

0: 650, Finley. Can I get a 17 time? 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
1: 650, it's been time. Have any RPs?
0: Stand by. Give them to you now.
1: Okay.
0: It'll be Ohio. John King, X-ray 4594. John King, X-ray 4594. It's just a single vehicle crash.
1: Okay. I will have him if you can advise on that, 88. En route to LMH, beginning mile 0.0.
2: 306, en route to LMH, starting mile 0, 1736.

0: 650, Finley.
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1: 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Allen County, medic 1972 is en route.
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0: 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St. Rita's Medical Center starting 0.2.
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2: Allen County Medic 2473, same traffic.
1: 2473 en route, St. Rita's starting 0.1746.
3: Clear, you 15, eastbound 24, it's going to be with Ohio temporary. Victor 787763. Victor 787763, Ohio temporary.
0: Okay.

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2: Both units responded from 1100 block of West High. 1100 block of West High between Cole and Jameson. It'll be a grayish purple S10 with a 68. Pass out inside. He has breath. Let's check his welfare.
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0: 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For receiving the stolen vehicle. 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
1: 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I covered her off.
2: It's going to be 64 inbound, please.

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1: Okay.

0: 210, 710 Hinckley.
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0: Agent.
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0: 294. Ten twenty report 2290 Harding Highway, black CRV versus a black Suburban.
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1: KWV 1900, KWV 1900. 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
0: Contractor Tierra Mayer in Orange Dodge 1033 on two owners.

0: Okay.
1: It's Adam Boy Victor 3, Edward. I believe it's in Georgia. In God we trust, please. Adam Boy Victor 3, Edward, Georgia.
0: Okay.
2: Justin Taylor, valid.
3: Yeah, 3. Add him to the call, please.
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0: 1084, 9285 Allentown Road. Upon callback, it was just an open line.
1: 10-3, we'll be 10-43 shortly.

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0: Allen County Medic 109.
1: 109.
0: 109 acknowledging call.
1: 109 acknowledging call.

0: I have a signal 34 Dodge Ram truck fully engulfed, I-75 at the... The 139 southbound.
1: 954 now.
0: 954.
2: Continuing route, Blue Lake.
0: 650.
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0: Okay.

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2: 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Down 2, impound.
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0: 5.
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0: 10-3.
2: Good.
0: Law enforcement is on scene. Advise there's a quarter tank of gas. And that vehicle is going to be the median.
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1: Acknowledge cancel, equipment in service.
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3: Okay.

0: Hey, Foyer, short signal 800. Maybe they'll bluff me.
1: Okay.
2: That's great, 50.

0: Thank you, Mr. Chairman.
1: Thanks, Smithy.
0: Driver appears on it.
1: Right.
0: He's out of the vehicle, so he's treated by EMS.
1: Okay, the owner of Signal 6 is the caller.
0: Okay.
2: Call 17.
1: Okay.
2: 12. 1043 to the Dairy Queen, 2805 Shawnee Road, 2805 Shawnee, for a white 1068 that has fallen asleep on the picnic tables in front of the DQ. Unsure if injured or sick. 10-9 is not there.
3: 10-3. You can show me 36.
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2: Copy, Yankee Boy.
3: Me up now.
0: Right, yeah, your bus fire is on scene.
3: Okay.
4: Four, seven, I'll be higher.
3: 954.
0: She had like refrigerant fluid.
3: Okay.
5: Station, we check him for 88, please.
2: Seventeen, can you check 55? I had you covered.
5: 17, will you check that 68 for 88, please?
2: 10-3, 10-6.

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1: Okay.
2: Three, four, 954, advise this will be an extended amount of time.
0: Invite.
3: 6861, they just put out the fire now. Roadway should be open up shortly.
1: Okay. Your RP comes back, nothing of file, to a black 2011 Dodge truck.
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0: 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South Kennel Worth in reference to this.

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1: 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We'll be 2-0 form.

Engine 2 dispatch, engine 2, respond to 790 South Main, 790 South Main, apartment 110, 110, 329-year-old female, needing a lift assist only.

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0: Well, Trevor is not the RO. OL, Victor Mary, 868926.
1: Perfect.

0: It is going to be Jamie Williams. We're going to be 2-0 for him for now.
1: Staff Liberty. Just behind Bob's Laundry, 200 block of South Metcalf for the 29 and 68 campaign and the 10 behind this property.
2: POL.

0: returning to Melody John Menke of Lima. He's valid, -88.
1: 1055, your traffic, you were broken.
0: Oh well, Victor Mary 868926, returning to Malachi John Menke of Lima. He's 19 valid, -88, nothing in the last 12.
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1: Northbound from the 132, there's going to be an unsafe. It's going to be a male in the bed of a pickup truck, light blue colored truck, an older light blue colored pickup with a white stripe on it.

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